Yo! All right now. Yes, yes, y'all. Happy Friday. We just gonna keep this thing rocking. Juice in the house.

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What can I do to represent this feeling? I'm a mad scientist, this is my laboratory. Researching me to represent my story. Hip hop, mix it with a little bit of the hand talk. Cause on the way up to the top, y'all can't stop. If we won't walk and talk, hip hop, mix it with a little bit of dance

Yeah, yeah. 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Don't worry. Thanks, y'all. Yo, think I'm still a little hot right here, Kev. Yeah. Jason needs, Jay Bird needs Kariki turned down in his monitor. Yeah. All right, this next track we call Family Business. Family Business every time we come through.

That's right. 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Get the party started. Yeah. This is how we do it on a Saturday night, Friday night. Feel the vibe. What's up, Mimi? 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All right, yo, check it out.

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0: Yeah, man, Mo Chill, just hold it down. I want to say thank you for Juice Crew letting me up here on a bigger Mo Chill and the Arcade crew. Everybody from Humboldt County, everybody from anywhere. 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All right, just bring it again. And then I say this is the Juice Crew and this is Gideon touching down. Dano say, I'm gonna touch one tune and then go. I thank the Juice Crew for cutting. Let me come and touch it. And that's my man Mo Chill. 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
1: Yo, yo, yo, yo. 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All the ladies report to the dance floor. All the fellas report to the dance floor. All the ladies report to the dance floor. Yeah.

0: the West Coast. 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
2: Nice.
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3: we saw him back in the back alley. He just said, hey,
0: come spark one with us.
1: Getting it right.
2: What? What is that?
0: Yo. Check it out. One, one, two. Never dropped on. This is one of those tracks to the snitches. You know who you are. But never dropped on. I never dropped on.

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So watch your back if you drop a dime. Cause my man C-Note will come and get you.

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Yeah, just rock that like that. That's that West Side flavor. You know it, you know it, you know it, you know it, you know it. Yo, Juice Crew. Yes, I am. They got the message. You got the message, right? They got the message. Ain't no snitches in here. Watch Mimi, though. Watch her out there. I don't know. All right, we're going to flip it around. Basement grooving for you. 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

Yeah. 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

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That's right. Nice. Check this chorus out.

0: That's how it's done.
1: Grooving.
0: Nice. All right.
1: Right.
0: We're going to keep it warm up in here. All right, all right, I love this song. This song is called Popping Off.

Mac Villain, cause I'm my H to the U, MC, Humboldt County, my H to the U, take it out crew, Lost Coast, cause I'm my H to the U, MC. Yeah. Yes, I am. All right, y'all been drinking tonight? Y'all been drinking tonight, all right. Make sure you tip your bartenders. I heard this was a AA meeting. My name is Mo and I'm an alcoholic. Thanks for coming in and letting me tell my story. This one's absolutely true. This is part of my healing, my 10-step process. Starts with 10. Of the Friday night, get the party started, get the party started, what? Get the party started, get the party started, what? Get the party started, get the party started, what? For coming and checking out the crew tonight. Friday, just gonna rock it. We call it the Rock Day. Yo, check it out.

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I didn't have nothing to do with it. Yo! 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

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Don't leave yet. 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Sunny Break Kids is the next track. Sunny Break Kids. It's probably not what you think either. All right, Sunny Break Kids. We're not gonna play Sunny Break Kids. They denied me Sunny Break Kids because they said she was gonna leave. So we're gonna play Red Light Raga Remix right here. Yeah. Wheel that motherfucker, wheel it up. No, it's not punk rock. It's not anything like punk rock. I just wanted to mention that. Okay, I just wanted to mention that. Okay. This one's called Red Light Re-Remix.

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How y'all feeling? 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We ride. What? This next track.

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0: the cut, yo, we say what's up, bang the cut, bang the cut, bang the cut, and I say what's up, feel it up, pass the Dutch, spark it up, and I say what's up, twist it up, take it out, twist it up, yo, we say what's up, don't get too close, sharp like a razor, don't get too close, cause we're dangerous, none of the weak can't. Can hang with us.
1: A homegirl just lost all of her tip money tonight, right here on this dance floor, and maybe you could just shout it out that if somebody found a hundo or so that it's on there.
0: Apparently, somebody lost some cabbage. Somebody lost some money on the floor. If you found it, take it to the bar. I mean, if you found it, come give it to me. Somebody lost some money, so if you find it, take it to the bartender. No worries, no worries. 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We got a couple more tracks, right? Couple more? Where we at?
2: Where we at?
0: All right, yo, check it out. This is we in the studio right now, recording our album. It takes for fucking ever. But trust me, it's gonna happen. This is one of the first tracks that we kinda got in the mix. So check it out. It's called Lil Cuz. Do I start this one? Yeah. Look, cuz, be true to the game. And the game, I love you back. If you mess with the game is gonna, it's gonna probably fuck you back. Time to make a change, change don't change yourself. Look on the front page, pain that you just felt.

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Look on the front page, pain that youth is felt. You gotta play your hand you dealt. They say it's a war on drugs, but it's a war on myself. You think the story ends, cycle continues. A reinterpretation of family values. You gotta ask yourself, what's the real issue? When the only purpose is to get revenue. It's hard to get out once you get a taste.

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I had the fast women, I had the fancy car. I'm making fast cash, I know it was a star. Nobody tell me nothing, I went too far. Time to make a change, change don't change itself. Look on the front page, pain the youth is felt. You gotta play your hand, you don't. They say it's a war on drugs, but it's a war on myself. Time to make a change, change don't change itself. Look on the front page, pain the youth is felt. You gotta play your hand, you don't. They say it's a war on drugs. Look, cuz, yeah, I told you, watch yourself out there on them streets. Look, cuz, you end up dead, or in the penitentiary, or in the cemetery. Watch yourself. Check it out. The story begins, my cousin was still little. Another crack baby born as little. Before he learned to walk, he had to learn to pedal. Cause in the project,

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Yeah, thanks, y'all. Thanks for coming out, supporting the Juice Crew tonight. We love it. We love it. We love it. You guys don't mind if we play a couple more, right? Y'all got somewhere to go? Y'all gonna hang out with? Okay. We're going to have a hot tub party at Kariki's house after that, after the spark. I know what you gentlemen are thinking, but it's only girls invited. You know it's ladies' night tonight. You know it's ladies' night tonight. I'm just kidding. That's my wife right there. She puts up with me like, you know. Songs like P.I.M.P. and Back That Ass Up. J-Bird's birthday. J-Bird's birthday. He's going to be taking spankings after the show. Select. He corrected me. Select spankings. Wicked sound. When the Juice Crew come on your town.

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1: What was that?
0: All right.
1: Last one. 10 minutes fast.
0: All right, we have two more. Three, two, one, two more. Two more. We love y'all. Friday night, let's do this, Jambalaya. Put me on. 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

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Or do you love it? Said I love hip-hop. 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

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I got something to say. Said we love hip hop. We living every day. Put me on. I got something to say. Said we love hip hop. Put me on. I got something to say. Said I love jambalaya. Put me on. Put me on. I got something to say. Said I love the jam. Put me on. Put me on. Cause I love it. Yes, I love it. Put me on. Put me on. Yes, I love it. Yo, yo, drums only. I want it out of the game, but they keep pulling me back in, is it? Yes, I love it. Put me on. Put me on. Yes, I love it. Yo, yo, drums only. I want it.

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Yeah, it's a way of life, you know what I mean? It's Patron and Lamon, if you ask me. That's true hip hop. Blunts and Patron. All right. Put me on, I got something to say. Said we love hip hop, we live it every day. Put me on, I got something to say. Said we love hip hop.

0: love it? Do you love it?
1: Love it.
0: Do you love it?
1: Love it.
0: Said I love it. I love it.
1: I love it.
0: Do you love it?
1: Yeah.
0: Do you love it?
1: Yeah.
0: Take it out. Do you love it?
1: Yeah.
0: Said I love hip hop.
1: Put me on.
0: Put me on. I live it every day, day, day, day, day. Boom. Liam, huh? Liam Robert Hughes, the first. All right, this is our last track of the evening. We love y'all. Thanks for grinding it out with us. Remember, did you fire up the hot tub K-Star? Okay.

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0: love and respect to you all, Jambalaya and Arcata.
1: She's cute. She's cute. I'll let her do that. God. All right. We got one. So thanks for coming out. Thanks for coming out tonight. I don't know. We got another one in us? Or... All right, we got one more. Since you guys were so fucking loud on your ovation right there. You were so loud. Okay, but on this last one, I want everybody on the dance floor. All the bartenders, come out on the dance floor. All the doorman, come to the dance floor. The janitor, come to the dance floor. The dancers, come to the dance floor. Sonny Bray, Sonny Bray, Sonny Bray, Sonny Bray, Sonny Bray, Sonny Bray, Sonny Bray, Sonny Bray. You have a blessed child. Hey. Happy winter, everybody. Happy winter. This is it. For reals. As my son would say, for reals. Hey, we love every one of y'all. Check out the... Home space page. Face space page. Facebook. Sorry. MySpace, Facebook. It's all. We got Facebook too, don't we? MySpace. Let's do this, crew. Let's do this.

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One more? No? One more. 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

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All right, one more. All right, this is really the last one. It's just because family here, we gonna rock this out. What? You get a page yet? No, okay. 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
1: Oh, violence. 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

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Give me one like that. The way she's moving, her ass so fat. You know it's like that.

0: switch us.
1: That's it. Crazy. What?
0: That's cool though, but we can mix it up like that. The neighbors will kind of. Like,
1: that's when the shit happens, though. I'm telling you, it's like when it's just a couple, when it's like practice and it's like everybody.
0: Yeah.
1: That's where it's a different kind of shit happens, too. But it's like, that's when the shit, when they were doing their thing, that's when that shit
0: pops in. I know, that's what I'm saying, you gotta let them do
1: that. You know what
0: thing,
1: I'm saying?
0: Man.
1: But that's
0: sometimes
1: like, I've been wanting to change that shit forever. I told you that.
0: What you want is them to do their thing, I'm telling you.
1: Yeah,
0: because
1: no,
0: this
1: you're
0: is
1: right.
0: The tendency is Colin, he used to play guitar, right?
1: Mm-hmm.
0: So he's really more with me, like me and Colin more connect. Really more than Jay and Colin connect.
1: You think so?
0: Musical level.
1: You think so?
0: Within the music, because we have. We're like lifting on the, we're the only one playing notes and shit like that, you know what I mean? It's like, basically we write the certain parts, so it's kind of like we're playing off each other naturally because of that. And a lot of the times when we write music too, it might be me and him, you know? But then the songs that like, the ones that you like a lot are the ones that organically evolve from like, a lot of that's just from like Jason and Colin playing. But if you get them to just play together, even on any of the regular songs or anything, and just make sure that the drum and bass is like totally.
1: Well, if I could get them playing and not playing reggae, and not even thinking about reggae, kind of like today.
0: Our songs, though, and I'm saying the ones that we play, just get them to make sure the drum and bass.
1: No, I know, but what I'm saying is like today, is like we weren't playing a lot of reggae,
0: right.
1: And it's like that's when you get into that realm where that shit just starts kind of coming a little more natural.
0: Yeah.
1: You know, and it's like you said, I think that was perfect. You're like, why don't you guys just play?
2: Oh, shit.
1: And then I'll come. It's all the niceness,
3: oh Lord, and it's the niceness, come again.
2: You know what I mean?
3: Oh Lord, it's happened to be the voice of the one he's alongside, and the man coaches for real alongside Gideon.

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1: With Lord have mercy.
0: Make some love, Gideon. 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
0: Hold on. 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

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I name Ras Attitude, A-T-T-I-T-U-D-E. 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

0: Yo, people, make a joyful sound for us. 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
1: Shit.
0: Ooh. 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The ganja seed, as I would tell you, say.

0: Yeah, yeah.
1: What is that?
0: Real reggae music is I'ma tell you say. 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Massa gonna take it over with love.

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0: That was live and direct, the Massacre on a Band alongside the Ishidobi and the sweet ladies of Vidago. I give thanks and praises. Bless up Massive and Crow. And don't remember, CDs on sale. If you don't have your CDs, if you don't have this thing here, your collection is not complete. So make sure you get the Windstrong. Make sure you get the Ishidobi and the Ras Attitude. They are all there for you. Go and check it out. It's free to look and it's good to support. Rastafari.
1: Madatan, how them son boy, this is them Madatan. 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

0: sound. 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
2: Stay on the top. 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I wanted to change and just wanted to see.
1: Yeah. 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

0: Yeah.
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0: 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All I wanna do is just party with my people.

0: That was nice. All of a sudden, I can hear myself. What happened there? Turned it on? You turned it on? All right. Thanks, y'all. Yeah. Yeah. Wicked sound. That's right. That's right. Yeah. Yeah. Hey. Rest in peace, Nate Dogg. Act like you know. Long Beach's finest. Long Beach's finest. Let's go. Chronic, chronic, chronic. Blow it in the air. Blow it in the air.
1: It's the bass. The bass is fixing himself.
0: Really?
2: Fix yourself, bass.
0: You're not pulling a monologue. Yeah. I can beatbox. You want me to beatbox? I'm just kidding. I can't beatbox. You would not want me to beatbox. I'm just kidding. Hey. 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

0: the Nice, the best band in the world, the Juice Band, coming to you live and direct, right here, the uncovered secret of Humboldt County. Sunny Break, kids, watch out.
1: Yeah.
0: I said I love it too.

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This is it. This is one of our newest tracks right here. 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

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Pow, pow, pow, pow, pow, pow. 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
1: Technical difficulties.
0: Let's get technical.
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2: That's what he likes.
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1: Technical.
0: We're gonna fix it though. 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
1: 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Work with it for you.
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1: Let's do this.
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0: This is what we call blunts and beats, all the way to the Arcade of Bay. 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
0: It's a complex instrument that the Juice Crew, we are. It's a living, breathing family. 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

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Yes. I love y'all. Can you guys handle some more? Can you guys handle some?

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Yeah. 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

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Let me take a moment right now. So everybody knows about the tsunami and earthquake in Japan. So we're giving some of our proceeds for tonight to a family out there. Happens to be my family, believe it or not. And so, you know, if you want to donate something, they lost the whole house, you know, and it's a sad situation. But, you know, life will go on, of course. It always does. Life survives. So if you want to donate a little something, go up to the front door and they'll take care of you. Say a prayer for Japan, all right? All right. Can y'all handle some more? I don't know. You got these guys leaning up on the wall over here. That girl way back there in the back. All right. We're gonna see. All right. Okay. Act like you know Arcade.

You guys feeling that? Fire and forget, that's what I say. Fire and forget. Yeah, I think you guys can handle it. Man, my man. It keeps coming in and coming out. I think we're sucking too much power. Sucking too much juice. Yeah. Yeah.

Bang the cut, cause I say, what's up? Yeah. Arcada, you are live tonight. Make a round of applause for yourself tonight. Jambalaya, you got it. You got it. You got it. We got it. We got it. We got it. Let's share it. Boom. What do we got? What do we got? What do we got? Smack it down. Another.

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Thanks for jamming with Juice tonight. This next track, this next wild and crazy ride, we call it Family Business. 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Yeah.

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Music is a mission and no competition. Yeah. Who did sing that? 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My favorite DJ, that a Buju Bantan. 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

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Music is a mission and no competition. 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
0: Hey, you see, when they play dance on music get rough.
2: Whoa,
0: sometimes.
2: Fire.
0: Sometimes fire. Dance on music I get rough.
2: Fire.
0: I get rougher than woo. 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
2: That's too hard.
0: Chew your joke, you no bluff. If you got this stuff, then bring it then.
2: Rude.
0: Sometimes you have to sing it then.
2: So y'all feeling good tonight? Y'all feel that? Yeah, that's nice. That's nice. We gonna do the reggae thing. I know y'all like that. Y'all like reggae music? Wait, hold. I said, y'all like reggae music?
3: It's just a little. What?

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Humboldt County, where you at? Humboldt County, where you at? Yo, thanks for coming out.

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Yeah. 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
1: 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Yeah, check it out. 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
0: When the rich and poor, you were there for me. Yeah, yeah, yeah, yeah, one more time. Send much love to my family. When the rich and poor, you were there for me.
1: You were there for me.
0: Times are tough, but I can barely see.
1: Yo, look, look, look.

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0: 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Sorry, Scotty. What do we got?
1: All right. Thanks for coming out tonight, everybody. Just getting ready, just getting warmed up.
0: All right, I like this track. All right, here we go. This one's for everybody in the world. We love it.
1: Everybody.
0: Let me know what you think. Let's go, crew. Boom, boom.

0: Yeah.
1: How y'all feeling out there? It's getting hot up here. Woo. Run. This guy, man, he's been pulling it off all evening. I'm impressed. I gotta give it up. This guy, Most Chill, we call him.
2: Most Chill.
1: Killing it.
0: Yeah, yeah.
1: Killing it tonight.
0: Yo, this is my homie right here, JRS1. Give him some round of applause right there, please. Give this guy a round of applause.
1: Big up to each and every one.
0: JRS1, Jeff Fife.
1: All massive.
0: I'm Mo Chill, that's JRS1. That's K-Star on the keys right here. That's Massive D in the corner right there. J-Bird again right in the middle, holding the foundation. And we got King Froggy over here with the bass.
1: Big up laying down the bass. Froggy.
0: Yes, yes. Together we make juice.
1: So this one goes out to all the ganja smokers in the house. I don't know if there's any out tonight.
0: If you're a ganja smoker, make some noise out there.
1: This song
0: right
1: goes
0: now
1: out to you.
0: I don't hear you.
1: Now,
3: all right.
1: Now the juice,
0: all right.
1: We like to smoke the herb. We like to cultivate the herb. We like to big up the herb because, you know, Jah water at the hills from his chambers and the earth is satisfied. The earth is so satisfied. Make us the grass to grow for animals. And he make it the herb for all humanity. So you can check that for real.
4: Yeah, that shit was hot.
5: Yeah, that's much better. Yeah.

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1: I'm waiting for a board.

Divi Divi DJ, turn it up. 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Yo, on the way up to the top, we can't stop, can't talk, cause we keep on walking tall. Have a little pride in yourself, truth be told, you can't count on no one else. 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

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Yeah. DJ, turn it up. What? 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Y'all rock it out, rock it out. 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

It's so crucial, this life that we live. 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And then trying to create a little difference and make a difference. Do what you can to take a stand. Original stand, said you know, unified man. We gotta do what's right, man. Said I said we can't criticize, man. I did a DJ, DJ. Turn it up, y'all. DJ, DJ, DJ. Turn it up. DJ, DJ, DJ. Turn it up, y'all. DJ, DJ, DJ. 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

Yes, yes, yo. 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You know what I mean. One more stretch. One more stretch. 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Rhythm. One more stretch, one more stretch.

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Divi Divi DJ, Divi Divi DJ, DJ, turn it up. Yeah, when I come to the club, I just wanna dance, just wanna.

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But you know what I'm saying? Boom. 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

0: Yes, I.
1: Big up our crew.
0: Thanks and praises for the family.
1: Big up the NorCal Masters, too. From San Diego to Humboldt County, we represent the whole place.
2: It's tough season.

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Everybody feel hearty. 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Step to the party.

0: Yeah. Watch it now, watch it now.
1: And it goes close.
0: Give it up for the band, Juice. For Mo Chill. EC Duvet.
2: All right, you guys. Thank you. Let's say thank you to Juice one more time.
3: Respect to.

0: Watch me, tell them me.
1: And hopefully we shake your ass tonight.
2: Yeah.
1: You ready?
0: I'm ready, man. What's up?
1: I said I send a little blessing on the right, and then I said enough respect on the right.

0: Come on now. Boom, boom, boom, boom. Look at that thing. It's massive.
1: Massive dreadlock.
0: Lord have mercy.
1: Hey, it's hot up here. It's hot up here, Sam. It's a little hot with the monitors, my man.
0: Right here.

0: Yes.
1: Yes. Respect, dude.
0: Nice.
2: Yeah, man.
1: Just dropping off the map left and right.
0: Yeah.
2: Thanks for coming out.
0: Yo, check this out. We got.

0: Thank you all. In one moment, we are going to have a new musical group touch the stage. We want to thank the people for having us tonight. Thank you all for having us play.
1: You guys gotta give it up.
0: Give it up. Miguel!
2: I want to thank these people who went before for their good energy, good music. And I'd like to say that, let's say in like 15, 20 minutes, I would like everyone here to gather around that fire over there.
3: Needs a punch or two in there. No, I like the vibe about it, you know. They hit it in quick.
4: It's not for those dancers, it's for the engineers.
0: 9:40.
2: And I'd like to say that, let's say in like 15, 20 minutes, I would like everyone here to gather around that fire over there.
3: Needs a punch or two in there. No, I like the vibe about it, you know. They hit it in quick.
4: It's not for those dancers, it's for the engineers.

being electric.

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It's a takeover!

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1: That's right.
0: In the building, but it's not a building.
1: I'm glad y'all hanging with us tonight.
2: You don't mind that I take my glasses off, because it was a contest between me and Kariki, and he won.

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Thanks for coming out and partying with the Juice Crew tonight. Friday night, feeling good tonight. Friday night, feeling good tonight. It's a homebrew session. Homebrews, it's a homebrew session. Friday night, feeling good tonight. Yo, Friday night, feeling good tonight. It's a homebrew session, another juice session. Yo.

0: Oh,
1: no, he does like a real game. Advanced.
2: Oh yeah, it's totally advanced, Mark Sahler. Something in there and shit, dude, that's hilarious.
1: Are we jamming more?
3: Boom!
1: I'm done.
4: I think that's that. I'm done.
1: You done?
4: Well, what time is it?
1: Spent.
4: Well, no, I'm not spent. Why do I got what? Well, that's something different.
1: Yeah, I stopped. That's
4: 10:18. I got a couple more in me. What's up?

that's grooving. I'm not necessarily sure what I'm gonna do, but like that's that. That's kind of like dancing track. That's full on. That's full on spearhead, like.

0: I wanted to cut that, and then he could just, like, yeah, totally riding that shit, dude. Oh, you could totally ride that shit, man. I don't know what you would want to say, but...
1: I'm rolling, though, you know.
0: It's good for, like...
1: Is that something you know? What is that?
0: Something else I was hearing from the camp. Is that gonna go?
1: Nice.
0: And so I was just like, let me see, like, this
1: right. I barely heard.
0: Yeah.

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So I come with a smooth daddy delivery like this. 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

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The Juice Crew Facebook.

Thank you. 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

This is the one we call Scotty I. Scotty I, we on the percussion Scotty right I. here. Scotty I. Big up the family. This is the one we call King Froggy. Give him a little something, King Froggy. Make some noise, y'all.

0: Mo Chill.
1: Man. I'm Mo Chill, and we're Juice.
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1: Peace.
3: Thank you, Roland the Matone. Big up to Kevin. Thanks for mixing our sound.
1: Soon come. 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Soon come. 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
4: What they want.

0: Yeah. Thank you, thank you.
1: Every time that we come around.
0: Family Business was that song.
1: Every time that we come around. Every time that we come around.
0: We got a little something.
1: They're ignoring me right now.
0: Special.
1: But that's okay. We're going to go to Basement Grooving. You know where we practice, where our studio is? It's in Kariki's basement.
0: Deep in the dungeon.
1: And so this is Basement Grooving. Enough said, right?

0: food.
1: Push the sound through that doorway.

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1: Wicked sound. Get the party started, we extra launching. 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

0: I know it's hard to respond to that. I know.
1: Yeah.
0: Blah blah. Thanks for coming out.
2: What's the next track?
0: All right, Chronic Rhythm. Let's do it. Let's do it then. Yes, yes, yes, yes, y'all.

Eier, eins, eins. Ja, ja, I said it's another Saturday night. And you know I got a feeling of vibes. We're gonna take it to another high, high. Turn up the bass, turn up the bass.

my vinyl thick. 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I like the rhythm, reggae styling.

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Yeah, yeah, yeah. 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

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I just wanna get 16 lines. Snitching is a crime. You know I get mine, I just wanna get 16 lines. 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Flow is nice, it comes at a price. Are you minimize? It's a gift of vibe. 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I pitch on the Nolly Cali coast, you see. It's something that you can't keep and can't college. On the street, we call it a street knowledge. Never drop drama, never drop dime. I just wanna kick 16 lines. You know I get mine, I never drop dime. I just wanna kick 16 lines. Snitching is a crime. You know I get mine, I just wanna kick 16 lines. 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
0: Watch it now.
1: Watch it now.
0: Watch it. 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

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What did he say? Pop your collar. 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

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Yeah, pop your collar. Pop, pop, pop, pop, pop, pop, pop. Act like you know. Thanks for letting us play for y'all tonight. I'm having fun. Y'all having fun? I'm having a lot of fun. I'll just tell you that right now. This is a party tonight. We're going to party tonight. Hey, y'all want to party? We're partying tonight. Celebration. Hijacking? Oh, okay. This is kind of a serious song, Arch. Seriously fun. Let's go. Oh. Yo, yo, yo. Another one of those West Coast joints. Act like you know. Yeah, yeah. Wind up your waist. Check it out. It's a hijacking. 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That's my bad. 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

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That's right. Humboldt County, y'all. It's Humboldt County, y'all.

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Like I said, we taking over. 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

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Yeah. What we got next? What we got next? Just a plethora of love. Yeah. Watch your back out there, little cuz. This was. Yeah, watch your back out there, little cuz. 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

Yeah. 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

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Watch your back, watch your back, watch your back, watch your back, watch your back, watch your back, watch your back.

All right. Okay, we got one more for y'all, then we're gonna make way for the green machine. I hope you enjoyed yourself. Can you make some noise out there? Can you make some noise? Make some noise, let them know. Let the band know what's happening. All right. Yeah, this is the last one. We call it Instant Classic. Instant Classic. Yes, yes, y'all. And it don't stop. We are Juice. Act like you know Humboldt County. Make some noise out there. That's C-Note. C-Note on the bass. J-Bird on the drums. K-Star on the keys. Scotty Irie on the percussion. My name is Mo Chill. Get your feel, get your feel. Check it out, check it out.

whoa, whoa. 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Whoa, whoa. 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Yeah, all right. All right.

some noise. Boom Shatta, we are Juice. Check us out, check us out. We're going into Pearl. We're gonna do the Pearl next month. April, Arts Alive.

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1: Tanya and I would like to take a second to wish a happy birthday to Mo Chill, the singer that was just up here. If we

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Woo! Thank you, everybody, for supporting live music and coming out tonight. We got Green Machine coming up. 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Give it up again for Juice. Woo! So stick around while we do the switch. 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Enjoy.

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0: Thanks, y'all. Check it out there. Hey, Ishii, could you turn the vocals down in the drummer monitors? And turn, yeah, that's it.
1: Thank you.
0: The back monitors, too.
1: Thank you all very much for coming.
0: We're a little too hyped for these guys tonight. We don't want to,
1: yeah.
0: You know, they already have enough ringing in their ears as it is. It's a good thing, though. It's a good thing. All right, let's do this. More down. Look, I'll say it louder.
1: Check, one, two.
0: More down. Two. Get low.
1: Check, one, two.
0: All right, we're going to keep the dance party going.
1: Yeah.
0: All right.
1: Let's keep it going, Mo.
0: What we got next? What we got next, Juice? Thanks for coming out and hanging with us tonight, Friday night. Welcome back. Let's do this. I hope everybody had a good summer. Yeah.

0: Yep, that's right. Yo, all right.
1: Yeah.
0: We feeling good tonight. This is the part of the show where we just like bring it home. You know what I mean? Everybody's feeling hype. You know what we saying? Now we just gonna just bring it home. Not that long. Yes, like I said, thanks for coming out and rocking with us tonight. A lot of beautiful ladies in the house. Ladies, make some noise tonight. Yeah. What's up, brothers? What's up, brothers? Brothers, make some noise. Yo. Lifted, lifted,

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So sharp, back it up, not just a talk. Yes, the fats start growing in my backyard. Mama's big up, we gotta do our part. How does it feel? Living for the next vibration. Amazing, playing on your local radio station. And they say they be related to the flow that you're throwing down. But when it just is, we don't mess around. You need direction, just follow the crown. I said the crown just pounded with sound. Yeah. Ain't afraid for what I believe in. What's the reason? It's open season. A duppy conquer, right? Till I stop breathing. Check it out.

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0: the beat down.
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Reggae music. If you like reggae music, make some noise out there. Yes, yes, yes, y'all.

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A basement grooving, you got me in the mood, man. 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Yeah. 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Yes, y'all. And it just don't stop. Yeah, y'all gonna like this one. Hot off the presses.

That's right. It's a new time. 09. We call the man B.O. Big up Barack Obama. 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

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But we just getting started.

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What? Never mind, this one we call K Edition. 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

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You're gonna get hurt. You're gonna get hurt. This is just a serious, this is like a war zone up here.

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Checking and vexing everything that we do. 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

0: All right, all right. 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Yeah. 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I know it's Tuesday, but we gonna do our thing, all right? Is that cool? Yeah,
1: please do.
0: Yeah, yeah, yeah. Check one, two, check it, check it. Keep it live, keep it live. All right, all right, all right. One, two. This is a microphone check, a microphone check. Boom. Keep it coming every time, a juice rhyme. 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

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Yeah.

0: Yeah, yeah.
1: Let's keep it going, y'all. Thanks, y'all. We just gonna fire them off. 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

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Are y'all having a good time? 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

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That's right. Me and those leprechauns. We're kin, you know? They like

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That's right. That's right. No, thanks, thanks. Eventually, I'm telling you, there's a bunch of people gonna come in here. They're all gonna be drunk. They're gonna be out of control. It's gonna be a huge party in like 5 minutes in here. That's right.

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Check this out, check it out.

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0: Jameson's. 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

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Hey, Gideon, you want some of this? All right, this is my friend Gideon. Y'all mind if he jump on the mic for a couple pops? Make some noise, people. Make some noise. This is my friend right here.

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Y'all with us yet? Yeah. Yeah. Big up, Gideon. This is how we do it. We just gonna keep it going. That's what we do. Juice Crew.

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That's that realness right there. Y'all gonna feel that later. Y'all gonna feel that later. But like, what was that? What was it? Is that business, homie? What the hell was he talking about? Yo, we gonna keep the party happening, because that's what we do. Yo, boo. Hey, as long as y'all having a good time tonight, is that happening? You had a good day? It's Wednesday yet?

All right, yeah. That's what I'm talking about. Big up, Miss Law, in the house.

That's how we do it. Grooving, grooving. Hey, give it up for the band tonight. Give it up for the band. It's my homies over there. Let them feel the love. Let them feel that Shamrock love. I'm not Irish, I'm just Irie. Yeah. Yeah, you heard that here. You heard that here first. Let's do it.

Yeah. Thanks, y'all. Thanks for rocking with us. You guys are all the semi-sober people, if you can believe that. Yep. All right. Oh, yeah, yeah. There's sober people, and then there's super sober people. Like homegirl over there. Big up, Talia, Meredith, you know. Thanks for having us. Let's do it!

How y'all doing? How y'all feeling tonight? How are y'all feeling tonight? Oh, that was tasty. All right. Keep it coming, Josie. All right, on the count of three, this is my only crowd participation thing for the next 5 minutes. On the count of three, I want everybody to say as loud as they can, juice, okay? It's really easy. On the count of three, you ready? One, two, three, juice! Okay, that was okay if you guys were maybe in Arcata Bar. But you guys are McKinleyville Bar. You're out of control bar on St. Patty's Day. On the count of three, I wanna hear you guys say juice. One, two, three, juice! Much better. Watch these drunk girls in the front, please. Security. Yo, yo, yo.

never drop da-da-da-da dime. 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Are y'all still feeling good tonight? Yo. 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

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Yeah. Yeah. You're shocked, aren't you? Completely shocked. I've been there too. Yo. This next track is called Put Me On. 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

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Don't slip. What's up? Yes. God bless America. 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God bless America. 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
0: 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Never dropped on. 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

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Yes, I am. 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Yeah.

Yeah, it's a basement groove thing. 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It's Sunny Bray. 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

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That's right. Nice. 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

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This one's called Blunts and Beats. 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

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It's just us. It's just us. Check it out, check it out. 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

Memphis Kangaroo Boys. Bang the cut, bang the cut, bang the cut, and I say what's up. Bang the cut, bang the cut, bang the cut, yo, we say what's up. Bang the cut, bang the cut, bang the cut, yo, we say what's up. Bang the cut, bang the cut, bang the cut, and we say what's up, yo. K-Star on the keyboards like that.

Say what's up, feel it up, pass the Dutch, spark it up, and I say what's up, twist it up, take it out, twist it up, twist it up, yo, we say what's up, don't get too close, sharp like a razor, don't get too close, cause we're dangerous, none of the weak cunt can hang with us. Cuz, be true to the game, and the game I love you back. 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Time to make a change, change, don't change yourself. Look on the front page, pain that you just felt.

a change, change, don't change yourself. 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They say it's a war on drugs, but it's a war on myself. You think the story ends, cycle continues. A reinterpretation of family values. 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When the only purpose is to get revenue. It's hard to get out.

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Yeah, thanks y'all. 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

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Forget OZs, don't teeth, we won't pound. 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

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Said we love hip hop. 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Put me on. I got something to say. Said we love hip hop. Put me on. I got something to say. Said I love jambalaya. 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I got something to say. Said I love the jam. Put me on. Put me on. Cause I love it. Yes, I love it. Put me on. Put me on. Yes, I love it. Yo, yo, drums only.

Hip hop is more than just sneakers and Britney Spears tracks. Yeah, it's a way of life, you know what I mean? It's Patron and Limon, if you ask me. That's true hip hop. 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Alright. 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Said we love hip hop, we live it every day. 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
1: 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All right. 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
0: Do y'all really want another one?
1: Are you sure?
0: Y'all, do y'all?
1: All right. 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
0: All right. 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
1: Keep eyes open.
0: Big up yourself, though.
1: Always a good idea.
0: Everybody give yourself a round of applause tonight for coming out. One love. Pass me the mic. I won't hold it too tight. I gotta make a move, I'm on the site.
3: Huh?
0: Yo. Oh, right. That was just, you know.
1: This next one's called No Trouble.
0: You can tell that was like.
1: No Trouble, right. We've been saving it special for everybody.
0: No Trouble.

0: Damn, I like this. 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Friday night.
1: This is a late night. 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

0: island, you know, say let it flow, you know, say that we have to make the vibes flow. 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
1: jump in the ride, master gas, system pumped up,
0: turn it up to full blast.
1: Pop the trunk and break out the stash, as long as that,
0: yeah.
1: Do you have to ask? 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
0: master gas, system pumped up, turn
1: it up to full blast.
0: But the twine second, I'm off the hash, a blunt or a zag.
1: So,
0: do you have to

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You know, plug, make our mic sound louder. 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
0: learning every day. 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

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What? Yeah. Master Deco with some hard shit right here, man. Yeah, yeah. Coming in right here, yo, yo. Part of a movement, so you can use it. Don't you confuse it. Part of a movement, something that's harder, hard to express it. Say it anyway so we can live a brighter day. 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

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But on the musicianship, we never hesitate. Check the words of the West Coast. They resonate. Cause yo, they say they be relating the problems we facing. Minds be wasting them. In my neighborhood, they basing. Out there, say we still complacent. But we asking questions, yo. I said we be relating to the problems we facing. In my neighborhood, they basing. But still we complacent, yo. We gotta let them know, gotta let them. They don't know. Some of them, they don't know, they don't know. Some of them, they don't know, they don't know. Some of them, they take it out, massive, take it out.

0: about, yo. Some of them, they just don't know. Some of them, they just don't know. Some of them, they just don't know what the juice is all about, yo. Yo, yo, kill this motherfucker right here.
1: Yeah, a little different, you know, just messing around a little bit more.

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1: It's been a long time since we chanted along. Chanted along till we moving. It's been a long time since we reason around. Reason around and we chant. It's been a long time

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That's what we do when we coming through. 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

0: Easy, huh? 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
1: 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Get it under control. New school 2004. So, I don't know. I'm gonna tell you and say, Zilly the party, everybody feel lovely, son of a Sony.

0: up, took it up. 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And if I know say that the bedroom, me shook it up. And if I know say show your phone on me, shook it up. And if I know say that girl, me have to juke it up. Come and tell them say, step to the party. Set up a shawty. 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Meet a girl, get her to my firm. 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
1: I agree.
0: Take her home. Yeah, this one is a real rude boy tune.
1: Yeah.
0: When it comes to real rude boy tune, what we do? We go like this. Back one more time. 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
1: Bless you all for coming.
0: Yo.
1: We're gonna play another song called Red Light Ragga. This one written by my brother Mo Chill.
0: I like it. You guys feeling good tonight? It's Friday.
1: Yeah.
0: Ain't y'all on vacation or something? Vacation.
1: Yeah.
0: Big up President Jason on the drums. President Jason on the drums. Big up. That's right. That's President Holiday.
1: Yeah. Straight up fun. This is gonna be a good one. We call this the Friday Night Jamboree.
0: Let's do it, Juice Crew. Let's do it. All right.

0: Juice Crew.
1: That's right.
2: Yeah.
1: The party's just getting started.
2: Just give me a little bit more. Just a little bit more. Just feed me.
1: Thanks, y'all.
2: Don't worry
1: what do we got?
2: Feedback.
1: We got a Rebel Life right here. That's yeah. Right. Because it's a revolutionary state of mind, y'all.
2: Life is
1: Friday night.
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All the lovers in the house scream. 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
1: My crew coming. My crew coming dangerous and vicious, and suckers say, hey, yo, he just dissed us. He got a problem, I think he's conceited. D is not conceited, they just couldn't beat it. Cause when we're at a club, my crew likes to mingle. Seconds later, they'll be playing that single. Loud as a collision and pumped up dramatically. So all the people in the place will automatically time it and dance right behind it. Those that have it on tape could rewind it. It's not surprising, Diaz rocks parties. Anywhere, anyone, anybody. This is called a stage show, also a class. I only come to educate the mass of young people. To this, there's no sequel. Just a mess.

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Finally up here, cause I know him felt the vibe, so him got to blow up here. He had to come up, cause him got to get some waves. And I know all the gal in the bay, them I go complain that he's not there, keeping him warm. Try to big up the skills, DS. 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
1: It's true, the fire burned tonight.
0: Troy Perez, original farmer.
1: That's
0: man.
1: Right.
0: Easy star.
1: Give it up for the harvest tonight. Yes, yes.
0: The harvest. Outlaw in the area.
1: Many pumpkins coming off the patch.
0: Tra la la la la, welcome the outlaw. Bad gun off over Colorado. Deer's pony war path for the come out look for.

Ready, Mr. Ready, Mr. Ready, come again. Man called Jay Bird, man called Massive D, man called Curry Key.

All right then. Ganja feel legal, say the ganja feel legal, say the ganja feel legal down in this Iowa. Ganja feel legal, say the ganja feel legal, say ganja feel legal up in this area. Ganja feel legal, say the ganja feel legal, say the ganja feel legal in this Iowa. Ganja feel legal, say the ganja feel legal, say the ganja feel legal up in this area. Ganja we smoke, we no want no other. Big ganja tree, what look like my mother. This a big ganja we what a smoke in a mirror moment, I know it. 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And enough of them attack, we a smoke our days. 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Listen to the DJ say, smoke ganja every single day. Nobody vex yourself, nobody

0: Rewind the track. 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
1: 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Mad love for the Howleys.
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0: Politrix fighting for who party's better. 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
1: 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Large every time, the man from Chile, the man from Maui, up in the area every
0: my
1: time.
0: Boys from Hawaii in the place.
1: Watch him on.
0: Yeah, I tell him, say, watch it now.
1: Sure.
0: Hey, you want to hear something now? You
1: come with the Gideon.
0: Now?
1: What you have?
0: Just give me the bass line real quick, yeah, Star.
1: Bass.
0: Tell him, everyone is gonna like this. You will never forget this. The lion heart giving you niceness. And

0: Hey, gentlemen say what a bum bum bum diddly dee bong diddly. Gentlemen say what a bum bum, oh, come on in now with the whole family.
1: Cha la la la la, welcome the hola. 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
0: Who that?
1: Cha la la la la, welcome the hola. Cha la la la la, welcome the hola. Gideon sound from out of California.
0: Where?
1: Why me a go do me bon dem little Sonya?

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And I say, he didn't fight it, but he took one stand. Because Jimmy Acha was a family man, a sense of familia. Watches are flowing through.

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Him just a dip up on the beach in Playa Escondido. 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Him paddle out one time and him broke up tree tall. Him pulling out the barrel and him broke up him nose. And him go well deep, but he got the sickest flows. And they ask him in brethren, got that shit on video. And I gonna send it in to San Clemente to Surfer Magazine. I saw it go, go, go. And I seen him say, we just a paddle out and Diaz hit the peak. 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

0: stop, but Troy Perez, I just a fill in with the backup, cause I know you got the truck, and I know you can't pack up ganja weed, cause of that are what we want and what we need. Now smoke the seed, it kill out the breed. 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
1: Got that?

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I don't know place for run, and I don't know time for talk. And all of them are there for an echo sound nugget in the town, the math for drop. While we trace our dead body in a chuck. I tell you said I'm breaking down so many walls, they call me liberator. Sound man now if you can't put your hand upon the fader. 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Cause after the show, begging a check for the creator. And to our sexy body, yeah, we link with you later. Take you higher than our Empire State Elevator. Never realized that I and I was such a perpetrator. And an outdoor homegrown, never need a generator. Cause I'm in an outsteader. Tchaw. D is a hot stepper. Coming hotter than the Chilean pepper. Motherfuckers in the place say kachai. And when you see me upon the mic, throw your spliffs up high. Cause we done blaze it up. Whether in Santiago or Valparaiso, you just know how we go. And if we coming back in Navinia, I have to tell the girl come closer, cariña. Because you don't know how this mean to me. Bossa Española in our office daily. And I tell you, say you don't know what this mean to me. Diaz, step upon the mic, grita huevón.

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0: it on lockdown. 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Call now run the hit, they want to be me. 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When the finna say some fast in me, I gonna smell them. One, we don't follow what I compel them. I don't say, juice crew. Yo, they lifted, I you know, higher than the ceiling. Burn up my weed and you know say, ultimate feeling. Ah, the weed will make me high, shiny up my eye, must testify. Weed will make me high like the weed on the sun and the sky. Come up and read it, me have to tell the girl why. Yeah, yo, me have to try, I'm no shy guy. Step up to the girl and true me say I got, you got the zoom thing, in your boom thing. When we step up to the girl and say something, you got the bum thing, but nothing to say. Woo! Alright. Run some old school reggae.
1: Boom, book clipping.
0: That's alright. Alright, to the people watching the video.
1: Okay, where you at? Was some incense burning?
2: Yeah, put it out if it's about time. I had to let it go because. If it's out, I figured if it's.
3: Many tears I shed.
0: We got my boy Colin, my boy Jay Bird on the drums.
3: Put up
0: the
3: top tongue,
0: keep it tight like a drum.
3: I water flow from me eye. 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I water flow from me eye. 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

in Humboldt County to the Frisco Bay. 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Fire after blaze, fire I go light. 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

0: with the written pause, you were there for me. 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
1: 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Hysterical, nah, kind of twisted though. Yeah, it's that posse we know from Sunny Bray. Yeah, have a nice day. T-A-C-C-C to the K. Humboldt County, you know that Manifest got it that way. So we do it live with the freestyle rhyme. For your brain, for your soul, for your mind, then don't fear it, it's just a little spirit. The roots grow, you know, we getting kicked with it, sick with it. Yo, twist it. 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

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Just the bass and the drums, yeah. That's so nice, that's so nice.